all laugh at Christopher Columbus when he said the world was round. They all laugh when Edison recorded sound. They all laugh at Wilbur and his brother when they said that man could fly. They told Marconi Wireless was a phony.

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1: 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It's just, I ain't heard it.

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Every country has its own problems. So has Nigeria, so has Africa. Let us bind our wounds and live together in peace. Nigeria, one nation indivisible.

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We are all Africans. War is not the answer. It has never been the answer. And it will never be the answer. 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Let's live together in peace. Nigeria, one nation, indivisible. Long live Nigeria. Viva Africa.

0: never chomped such an ice cold, no. For 7 days they shovel snow so you can put the blame on me, boy. Put the blame on me.
1: Oh, good morning.

'cause you know I could possess your body too, don't you? You know I could make you crawl.

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And when it got real, I know you disappear.

0: We have some explanation for that. We have none. Don't worry. Continue your program. Oh boy, it's really something. It was fantastic here. You couldn't ever imagine this.
1: Roger. We know about that. Could you go the other way? Go back the other way.
0: Well, that's kind of rich.

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Why don't you shark my entire life? Around the ball, that was good. That watch can't do nothing.

0: have some explanation for that. We have not. Don't worry. Continue your program.
1: Oh boy, it's really something super fantastic here. You couldn't ever imagine this.
0: Roger. We know about that. Could you go the other way? Go back the other way.
1: Well, this guy Riggs, pretty spectacular. God. What is that there?
0: That's
1: a hollow. What the hell is that?
0: Go tango.
1: There's kind of light there now.
0: Roger. We got it. We've launched it. Who's

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The world thought the heights were too high to climb.

they all laughed at Christopher Columbus when he said the world was round. They all laughed when Edison recorded sound. They all laughed at Wilbur and his brother when they said that man could fly. They told Marconi, wireless was a phony.

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You know that little girl, feel the calm. If I call my baby, hot spring water, oh yeah, boy, wouldn't help a none. I mean, wouldn't help a none.

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People, I'm gonna have to go.

I'm going back south and let this winter pass on by. Let this winter pass on by. Let this winter pass on by.

0: Was it a bird?
1: No, no.
0: Was it a plane?
1: No, no.
0: Was it a buzzard?
1: No, no.
0: Well, what was it then?
1: Mr. Superman.

0: Was it a bear?
1: No, no.
0: Was it a plane?
1: No, no.
0: Was it a buzzer?
1: No, no.
0: What was it?
1: Mr. Superman.

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That's all he sees, he paints a tree. The trouble with the classicist, he looks at the sky. He doesn't ask why, he just paints a sky. The trouble with an impressionist, he looks at a log. He doesn't know who he is standing, staring at this log. And surrealist memories are too amorphous and proud, while those downtown macho painters are just alcoholic. The

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They're driving gypsy cabs, but they're thinking like a truck.

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I think sometimes it hurts you when you stay too long in school. I think sometimes it hurts you when you're afraid to be called a fool.

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If you close

They produce them in capsules like this one, which comes from an Epidendrum orchid, and that contains 4 million seeds. Even the slightest air currents will carry them hundreds of miles through the forest. Some are so light they don't even fall to the ground, but settle on the branches high in the canopy, and there found a community of plants whose roots never get to the earth. And there's one of them right there.

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I mean, wouldn't help a none.

I'm going back south and let this winter pass on by. 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

There is a new form of music, if you can call it music, that is as unchristian as anything we have had to face in the past 50 years. Now this music, this jungle rhythm, this abandonment that seems so popular with some of our children is a threat to our morals. Yea, I say that it is in fact a threat to our very society. To do anything possible to keep your children far away from the disgraceful kinds of goings-on which apparently follow on the heels of this new music and of those who perform it.

0: One more time.
1: Bring that beat back,
0: bring
1: man.
0: Bring that beat back. Bring the beat back.
1: Y'all want to hear that beat, right?

0: never trump such an ice cold, no. For 7 days they shovel snow, so you can put the blame on me, boy. Put the blame on me.
1: Oh, good morning.